of El Luto. A man who was born to be hunted like a wild animal because he was poor. But he refused to accept his fate, and today his honor has been restored.

channel. Captain Bolin and his crew welcome you aboard a Boeing 737, flight number 628 to Malibu. We will fly at a height of 12,000 feet. Our flight will last approximately 2 hours.

I still remember the piano playing the same old melodies. The late night crowd was wild and loud, but then a shot outside the

produced records. These records were successful and produced considerable results. But the funds have been spent, and very well spent. And for this reason, we're

wave, like I just don't care. And if you're ready to rock, then rock with me. And somebody say, oh yeah.